No multi-vehicle crash this morning in Coopers Plains. Boaters at Road near Boundary Road slowing things down. We've got a crash in Kangaroo Point, Lytton Road at Wellington Road to look out for. A crash in Manly West, Wandle Road near Radford Road. A crash in Kedron, Gympie Road northbound at Strathmore Street. Watch the grass fire through South Ripley. Fire is on scene, Ripley Road near Watson's Road. And a breakdown in the Gateway Motorway southbound. Around Compton Road through Stretton has speeds currently down to 60. If you

0: 3 months. The Housing Industry Association recorded another 10% fall in new home sales in August, which was the fourth consecutive monthly decline, leaving sales 7.7% below a year earlier. The government's tax changes, higher interest rates and planning failures are being blamed. Westpac has told its investors the majority of its workforce is now using AI. The bank has revealed over 70% of its 35,000 workers now use AI daily, up from just 14% in January. Executives say the tech has shaved 2 years off a major system migration and has saved them money across all operations. Social media-linked betting platform Dabble has been slapped with more than $1 million in penalties for breaching self-exclusion laws. The media and communications watchdog says the wagering platform kept the accounts of more than 150 problem gamblers open and sent marketing material to them more than 800 times. One Nation's new leader in New South Wales has been forced to clarify some comments after telling a rally that the party would seek to end the right to abortion if they were to win power. Mike Newman says he was referring specifically to late-term abortions and those for the purposes of sex selection. It's been revealed more than one in six workers pulled a sickie last Friday to watch the NFL blockbuster at the MCG. Absenteeism skyrocketed by 52%, with retail the hardest hit, followed by auto, electronics and appliance stores. And Ed Sheeran's tour of the US has imploded after all of the opening acts for the remaining shows pulled out. The acts, including the singer's own band, have withdrawn in solidarity with Macklemore, who was removed from the shows for sharing messages of support for Palestine on stage. Updating sport, a Matt Renshaw century has helped Australia to a 59-run win over Zimbabwe in the opening one-dayer. The home side were all out for 235, thanks to a career-best 5-for-31 from Nathan Ellis, the Aussies making 8 for 294. Roosters coach Trent Robinson has ruled out Sam Walker for Saturday's sudden-death final against the Sharks, despite suggesting a miracle return could be on the cards. The Warriors could get Dallin Watene-Zalesniak back for their clash with the Knights on Sunday as he nears recovery from a broken collarbone. And pressure is mounting in Tasmania for the state to share hosting rights for the AFL's Gather Round once the Tassie Devils enter the league in 2028.
1: Smooth weather.
0: Partly cloudy today, heading for tops of 25 degrees. A few clouds about tomorrow with highs of 24. Partly cloudy on Friday and then sunny over the weekend. And that's the latest on Smooth.
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0: Amy Winehouse, Back to Black at Smooth FM with more music and less talk. 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I'm focused more on music myself this morning. Queen and David Bowie for you next. 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

0: How could that be feel good work day? It's Smooth Brisbane, Billy Joel, the longest time. Hello, it's Ty. I'm very excited about this. We can experience Baz Luhrmann's iconic Romeo and Juliet as a spectacular live-to-film experience on May 27 at Great Hall at BCEC. This is when they put the movie up on the big screen, and then we get a hybrid ensemble of musicians and vocalists and a DJ, and they're doing that iconic 90s soundtrack live and in sync. It's going to be fantastic. Get tickets 10 a.m. Friday at Ticket Tech. I want to win your tickets. 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
7: Morning, everyone. Multi-vehicle crash in Mount Cotton this morning. West Mount Cotton Road near Cornubia Nature Reserve. A crash in St. Lucia's at French Chanel Drive around Brisbane Street to look out for. And a crash in Cooper's Plains on Bodus Road near Boundary Road has given us a bit of grief. We're just mopping up a crash in Kedron Gympie Road northbound near Strathmore Street to look out for. She's running a little heavy on St. Paul's Terrace because there's a breakdown just centre lane blocked out down at Brunswick Street through the valley. See any dramas or delays in our roads? Call the traffic hotline direct on 1300 595937. I'm Liam and that's the latest traffic on Smooth FM Brisbane.
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8: Hi, I'm Maham Kashani. Defence personnel are sounding the alarm over security measures at military bases across Australia. An investigation's underway after a man broke into RAAF base Darwin on Monday night, assaulted an ADF member and stole a vehicle. Sources telling News Corp the nation's Defence Force facilities aren't well equipped to handle such incidents. Metal detector wands could soon be carried by police officers in Victoria to rein in the state's out-of-control knife crime. State Labor, promising to introduce its own version of Jack's Law if re-elected in November, granting officers unrestricted powers to search anyone in public for a knife. Similar versions of the law already exist in Queensland, New South Wales, Tasmania and WA. New home sales in Australia have crashed nearly 20% in the space of just 3 months. The Housing Industry Association warns federal tax changes and interest rate rises are driving investors and home buyers away from new housing. Westpac has told investors rapid AI adoption is reshaping its operations. The bank has cited significant efficiency gains, with more than 70% of its workforce using the technology daily. And the number of people aged 100 or older in Japan has exceeded 100,000 for the first time. Figures from Japan's health ministry show 88% of the country's centenarians are women. Updating sport. Josh Adokar's management is urging the Eels not to end his contract, saying the winger will do whatever it takes to earn back their trust. His career is again in the balance after he allegedly returned a positive roadside test for cocaine. And Matt Renshaw has lifted the Aussies to a 59-run victory over Zimbabwe in the first one-dayer in Harare. The number six batsman made 109 off 94 balls, recording a maiden century in the process. The second match of the series begins on Friday.
6: Smooth weather.
8: Partly cloudy with a top of 25. Similar tomorrow and Friday, 24 on both days. Sunny on Saturday. And that's the latest on Smooth.
9: How about I break up the day for you with some feel-good songs? Well, it sounds like a plan. Hello, it's
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9: How about I break up the day for you with some feel-good songs? Well, it sounds like a plan. Hello, it's Ty Frost. And here's the Bangles, Manic Monday.

0: I did want to break up the day, and I think I found the right songs to do it too. It's Smooth FM, Aretha Franklin and George Michael. I Knew You Were Waiting For Me, and Gnarls Barkley, Crazy. That was a bit of a treat for you. Lionel Richie will get us dancing on the ceiling next. Mariah Carey's epic voice, just around the corner. It's Smooth.
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12: 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While Gavin blissfully sleeps, this vigilant bird, the ANZ Falcon, is on high alert. Yes, his ANZ Falcon watches for fraud 24/7. So should a fraudster use Gavin's card details while he snores, his ANZ Falcon will swoop in. 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

0: Crowded House at Smooth FM, the home of the More Music Breakfast Show. Nick Michael's back in for you tomorrow morning at 5:30. And then I'll be here again at 9 o'clock for the Feel Good Work Day, which continues next as we get towards lunch with Cher at Smooth.
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0: Dan Hartman, I Can Dream About You at Smooth FM. And Bruno Mars, I Just Might. 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
1: ANZ presents Birds of the World. While Gavin blissfully sleeps, this vigilant bird, the ANZ Falcon, is on high alert. Yes, his ANZ Falcon watches for fraud 24/7. So should a fraudster use Gavin's card details while he snores, his ANZ Falcon will swoop in. ANZ Fraud Protection. Now it's personal. 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
11: Brisbane's traffic on Smooth.
12: Couple of crashes around this afternoon. Hello, everyone. Multi-vehicle crash in Parkinson, Tarthra Street near Glenfield Street. We've got a crash in McDowell, Roadie Road at the Queen's Road, and Old Northern Road roundabout through that McDowell Strait, and a crash in Newbeath, Equestrian Drive near Paperback Court. Now, watch the breakdown on the Bruce, southbound Buchanan Road through Morrowfield. Heavy with a breakdown on Gympie Road, northbound at Sadler Street through Kedron, and we've got emergency roadwork, Stafford Road at Beaconsfield Terrace through Kedron as well. See any dramas or delays? Call the traffic hotline direct on 1300 59 5937. It's Liam, and that's the latest traffic on Smooth FM Brisbane.
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0: afternoon, I'm Heidi Tiltons. The Albanese government is finally gearing up to unveil its immigration overhaul after a six-week delay. Home Affairs Minister Tony Burke will outline the policy at a speech to the National Press Club in Canberra tomorrow. It follows One Nation's release of its policy on Monday, with the opposition expected to outline details of its plan in the coming weeks. The opposition is blaming Labor's tax overhaul for a sharp downturn in the housing market. New figures from the Housing Industry Association show new home sales plunged 19.3% in the 3 months to August. It follows the government's changes to negative gearing and the capital gains tax discount. Shadow Treasurer Tim Wilson says the policy settings have been a disaster.
1: What the government is discovering is that reality is not matching up with their spin or their narrative. We're seeing it in housing, we're seeing it in wages, we're seeing the prices at the supermarket go up where people are paying more and getting less in their trolley. Reality is catching up with the Albanese government.
0: The communications watchdog has hit betting company Dabble with a penalty of more than $1 million over serious breaches of Australia's gambling self-exclusion rules. ACMA's found the app failed to close 157 accounts belonging to people registered with BetStop. It also sent 839 marketing messages to 165 self-excluded customers. 7,000 Ford Mustangs are being recalled due to a manufacturing defect. An issue with the wiring harness in vehicles built between 2023 and this year could cause the engine to lose power. And Hilary Duff is teasing more comeback tour dates after wrapping up her second London show at the O2. Fans have been showered with confetti reading 2027, more dates loading, while a mysterious countdown has now appeared online. Updating sport, and Cronulla's Toby Rudolph is backing his teammate to contain one of the Roosters' strike weapons in Saturday's Do or Die NRL final. Speaking on Nine, Rudolph has been asked how the Sharks will handle Mark Nwanganitawase.
2: You put Ronaldo Mulitalo on him. I think they're probably the two best wingers in the competition at the moment, especially with their given aerial skills.
0: The historic finals clash between the Warriors and Knights at Eden Park is officially a sellout. Fremantle says the loss to Hawthorn in week one of the AFL finals was a reality check as they prepare to take on the Swans. And Matt Renshaw and Nathan Ellis have starred for the Aussies as they secured a 59-run win for their first one-day international against Zimbabwe.
3: Smooth weather.
0: Partly cloudy this afternoon with a slight chance of a shower. Temperatures dropping to 11 degrees tonight, partly cloudy again.
3: Smooth weather.
0: Partly cloudy this afternoon with a slight chance of a shower. Temperatures dropping to 11 degrees tonight, partly cloudy again tomorrow with a top of 24. Looking further ahead, partly cloudy for Friday before

0: 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More music and less talk. Thank you for listening on whichever device you are listening on. There's so many options. 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We've even got an app for an Apple TV, so if you've got home entertainment system, that might sound really good with the feel-good songs I've got lined up for you coming out at Bruce Springsteen. That'd go down all right, wouldn't it? Next at Smooth.
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0: Thank you very much for choosing the Feel Good soundtrack here at Smooth FM. I love keeping you company. There's Jamiroquai, Little L, Ty Frost. I got In Excess for you next. What a song. Need you tonight. 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
18: Good afternoon. A multi-vehicle crash has just been cleared from Gipps Street in the valley at Wickham Street, heading towards the Story Bridge. A breakdown on Keith Street, Woolloongabba westbound. That's in the right turn lane, getting onto Ipswich Road. Emergency roadworks to Savi on Stafford Road, Kedron, heading westbound, blocking the left lane after Beaconsfield Terrace. The fire is responding to a vehicle fire in Margate on Balmoral Street. If you see any dramas or delays on our roads, call the traffic hotline direct. We're on 1300 595937. That's the latest traffic on Smooth FM Brisbane.
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0: afternoon, I'm Heidi Tiltons. Horrific scenes are emerging out of LA where a TV news helicopter has crashed while covering a deadly bus accident. The NBC Los Angeles chopper was broadcasting live over the scene in Chatsworth when it went down nearby and burst into flames. There's no official word yet on casualties from the helicopter, but this witness saw the crash from the street.
3: It came in, it was for the accident that was on DeSoto Nordoff, and it came and I think it just slammed into the building, but we don't know why.
0: Migration is shaping up as a major political battleground, with Labor set to reveal its long-awaited overhaul tomorrow. Home Affairs Minister Tony Burke will unveil the plan after weeks of delay, just days after One Nation proposed slashing 750,000 temporary visa places. The coalition's policy is expected within weeks. The Albanese government is defending its housing reforms as new data shows new home sales slumped 19% in the 3 months to August. The opposition blames Labor's changes to negative gearing and capital gains tax, but Housing Minister Claire O'Neill's told Seven the reforms are working as intended.
4: I'm really respectful of the property industry who have come forward with these numbers, but I'm just telling you that they don't paint the full picture, and there's lots of data that tells us that the tax changes are doing exactly what we want.
0: Thousands of BYD utes are being recalled because their spare tyre could fall off. Owners of affected Shark 6 models are being told to remove the spare until the recall work can be carried out. And Melissa McCarthy is almost unrecognisable in her latest role, transforming into the mother of murdered child beauty queen JonBenet Ramsey. Netflix has released the first look at McCarthy as Patsy Ramsey, alongside Clive Owen as her husband John, ahead of its December release. Updating sport, and Josh Adokar's management is urging the Eels not to tear up his contract, saying he's prepared to do what it takes. To earn back trust. The winger's career is in the balance after he allegedly

0: take the event from Adelaide. And the PGA Tour is not considering a returning member program for LIV golfers.
1: Smooth weather.
0: Partly cloudy this afternoon with a slight chance of a shower. Temperatures dropping to 11 degrees tonight. Partly cloudy again tomorrow with a top of 24. Looking further ahead, partly cloudy for Friday before blue skies and a warmer 30 degrees on Saturday. And that's the latest on Smooth.
2: 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Hi, it's Karen with some feel-good karaoke songs ready to play. Britney Spears soon. Right now, it's Shakira, Whenever, Wherever. Smooth.

0: Richard Marx, Endless Summer Nights on Smooth, and more feel-good workday vibes from Britney, Baby One More Time. We'll get straight back into more music and less talky in the next few minutes.
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1: It's a feel-good workday favourite, Prince and the Revolution, Kiss on Smooth Brisbane. Hi there, it's Karen. 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

0: music and less talk that feels good on Smooth. Hello, it's Karen. We will get you up and moving after two with Whitney Houston, I Want to Dance with Somebody, and Sam Smith with Normani. Dancing with a Stranger after we catch up with Heidi in the newsroom.
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11: Brisbane's traffic on Smooth.
12: Good afternoon. We've got a breakdown on Keith Street, Woolloongabba westbound in the right turn lane onto Ipswich Road, and one on Sandgate Road, Nunda, northbound in the left lane after Grace Street. A pedestrian's been spotted walking northbound off the southbound lanes of the Gateway Motorway through Banyo. Speed limit dropped to 40 there for safety. There's emergency roadworks, Stafford Road, Kedron heading westbound, blocking the left lane after Beaconsfield Terrace. If you see any dramas or delays on our roads, call the traffic hotline direct 1300 595 937. That's the latest traffic on Smooth FM Brisbane.
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13: afternoon, I'm Heidi Tiltons. An LA News helicopter has crashed while covering a deadly bus collision. The chopper came down in a commercial parking lot in Chatsworth, bursting into flames. At least one person on the ground has been confirmed dead. LA Fire Department Captain Brandon Silverman says it's not yet clear how many people were on board.
14: We're trying to determine how many patients were inside of the helicopter, but it was fully involved when we got on scene. So at this point, we have not confirmed how many victims or how many people were inside the helicopter.
15: Has anyone been transported, and can you tell us where?
14: I don't know of any transports at this time.
13: Former Labor leader Bill Shorten is warning the government against going too hard on migration ahead of a major policy announcement tomorrow. Home Affairs Minister Tony Burke will reportedly deliver a plan to tighten Australia's immigration intake rather than announce drastic cuts. Speaking with News 24, Mr. Shorten, who's now the Vice Chancellor of Canberra Uni, says some of the debate is overcooked.
16: I mean, you could ask Australians, would you like less traffic? And a lot of people want less traffic. But if we cut too tough, we're going to damage Australia's foreign relations. We're going to damage the fact that every international student generates about $70,000 in surplus revenue for Australia.
13: Rhys Muldoon has now been stripped of his Australia Day ambassador status, the latest fallout from a series of offensive historical social media posts. It comes a day after the former Play School star was sacked from Labor Senator Richard Dowling's office over posts targeting Peter Credlin and other political figures. Victorian Premier Ben Carroll is promising to arm police with metal detector wands if Labor is re-elected. The legislation will be modelled on Queensland laws introduced after teenager Jack Beasley was fatally stabbed in 2019. And Kim Kardashian has been awarded just €1 over the terrifying Paris robbery that saw her tied up at gunpoint and robbed of millions in jewellery. But the token payout is exactly what she asked for, saying the case was about accountability, not money. Updating sport, and Dolphins winger Tevita Nafau has signed a 2-year contract extension, keeping him at Redcliffe until at least the end of the 2029 season. The 20-year-old is the historic first member of the Dolphins Academy to graduate to the NRL. Sydney's Logan McDonald is confident they have enough talent in their side to win the preliminary final against Fremantle. The Swans going to Friday's clash without several key players, including captain Callum Mills. McDonald says they won't be using having an undermanned side as an excuse.
17: Like we've spoken about all year, our game plan is we've built our system around no individuals. It's built around

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0: How good is that? Hope you're enjoying the music with us this afternoon on Smooth. We'll catch up on the traffic. Heidi has a news update, and then we'll continue our feel-good work day with Starship. Nothing's going to stop us now. And if you needed some ABBA in your life, Honey Honey should do the trick. It's on the way.
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15: Brisbane's traffic on Smooth.
16: Good afternoon. A vehicle caught fire and closed the Rochdale Road southbound exit coming off the M1 at Rochdale South. Plenty of fire engines there and delays are back to the gateway. There's a breakdown on the gateway southbound around the Port of Brisbane motorway exit through Murra Reef. A breakdown on the M1 southbound through Oxenford, one through Ormo as well. Delays on Ipswich Road outbound from the Gabba to Annalise. Some slow conditions too on Kessels Road as you make your way past Mains Road and Logan Road through Upper Mount Gravatt. And heavy on Bow Desert Road southbound through Acacia Ridge and both directions between Callumvale and Parkinson. Chopper Dave, another check of the roads coming up for you soon on Smooth FM Brisbane.
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0: afternoon, I'm Heidi Tiltons. LA's mayor has arrived at the scene of a deadly helicopter crash involving a TV news chopper. The NBC crew had been covering a fatal bus crash when their helicopter went down in a ball of fire. Mayor Karen Bass confirming three people died as a result of the helicopter crash.
1: This is a heartbreaking night for our city, and my thoughts

0: whether he got cabinet approval to keep the intake at 20,000 before he texted a reporter about the plan.
1: Did the Treasurer or cabinet approve this $7 billion decision before the text was sent? And where is the money coming from?
0: It's as Tony Burke prepares to unveil Labor's long-awaited migration policy tomorrow. The Home Affairs Minister's National Press Club address was originally scheduled for early August, but was pulled at the last minute while elements of the package were still being finalised. Older Australians are being urged to start having discussions about when they might hang up their car keys. New research shows almost 60% of older adults don't have a plan on when they will enter driving retirement, and the Sussexes are facing another security scare after Meghan's personal mobile number was reportedly leaked through a parents' WhatsApp group. A screenshot containing the Duchess's number was circulated after she joined the chat at Archie and Lilibet's new school, which they subsequently left after just 2 days. Updating sport, and the Roosters are taking plenty of confidence into their do-or-die showdown with the Sharks. Their season goes on the line at Allianz Stadium on Saturday night after pushing Penrith in their qualifying final loss. Skipper James Tedesco says going so close against the Panthers shows they're in a great spot.
2: A lot of positives more than the negatives, and we know every game you're going to have to take lessons, whether you win or you lose, and it's on today to sort of get those right and flush them and ready to go for Saturday.
0: Swans star Logan McDonald is ruling out the excuse of being undermanned ahead of their preliminary final against Fremantle on Friday. They'll be missing the five players stood down, as well as injured captain Callum Mills. And Argentina will give Lionel Messi a home send-off in next month's friendly against West African nation Benin.
3: Smooth weather.
0: Partly cloudy with a slight chance of a shower. Temperatures dropping to 11 degrees tonight. Partly cloudy again tomorrow with a top of 24. Looking further ahead, partly cloudy on Friday before blue skies and a warmer 30 degrees on Saturday. Now let's see what's leading tonight's stories on Nine News.
4: Thanks, Heidi. Tonight, Gold Coast Mayor apologises for swearing at a journalist but sticks to his story about a Donald Trump meeting. New home sales slump, but the federal government denies tax changes are to blame. Cars seized as Queensland police crack down on southeast hoons, and Ed Sheeran's US tour in shambles after his support acts quit in protest. Nine News, your news on Nine, and Nine Now, live at 6.
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0: It's Guy Sebastian's choir on Smooth. Hope you're enjoying your afternoon. The feel-good tunes continue in minutes with Elton John.
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0: On Smooth Brisbane, it's a Dream Academy, life in a northern town. And One Direction helping us feel good. What makes you beautiful? Hi, it's Karen. Lovely to have you here. Enjoying the sunshine this afternoon. Partly cloudy tomorrow, heading for a top of 24 degrees. Let's check out what's happening on the roads.
1: Brisbane's traffic on Smooth.
2: A breakdown on the Logan Motorway eastbound after Boundary Road through Allen Grove. A vehicle fire has been extinguished, but the Rochdale Road southbound exit is still closed as you come off the M1 through Rochdale South with delays back to the gateway. Breakdown on the M1 northbound heading up through Ormo. Slow on the gateway from Nudgee to the Pine Rivers Bridge and on to the Bruce Highway. Gympie Road a bit slow through Astley and Castleline and up through Bald Hills. And the Western Freeway already slow from Mount Coother out to Victory Pocket and heavy on Moggle Road 2 through Toowong out towards Indooroopilly and in towards Kenmore as well. It's Chopper Dave. Another check of the roads coming up for you soon on Smooth FM Brisbane.
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0: It's a feel-good Wednesday afternoon on Smooth. Lovely to have your company. Hello, it's Karen. We'll check in on the roads. Heidi has a news update, and then we'll get back into more music and less talk with some Michael Jackson and Craig David on the way.
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13: Brisbane's traffic on Smooth.
14: A moped has clipped a barrier on the Alice Street on-ramp northbound shoulder before the Riverside Expressway in the city. There's a breakdown on the Logan Motorway westbound after Drews Road at Tanimera, one on the Western Freeway outbound before the Moggill Road exit at Indooroopilly. There's a broken down ute on the Houghton Highway Bridge, northbound left lane at the start of the bridge at Brighton. A vehicle fire has been extinguished on the Rochdale Road exit. The southbound left lane is still blocked as you come off the M1 at Rochdale South as they get rid of the car, and delays are back to about the gateway. And the gateway heading north is very slow from Nudgee to the Pine Rivers Bridge. It's Chopper Dave. More traffic coming up soon on Smooth FM Brisbane.
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0: Came to office, made clear that we'd be boosting the humanitarian program to 20,000 places. It remains at 20,000 places.
1: One Nation appears to have shrugged off the controversy surrounding its Victorian leader Warren Pickering, with new polling showing the party's primary vote rising 3 points to 25%. According to the latest Redbridge poll, the coalition remains in the lead at 29%, while Labor is on 24%, with barely 2 months until the state election. The Prime Minister has refused to say whether he provided a reference for his friend Rhys Muldoon, who's been sacked from his role as a Labor staffer. The former Play School presenter was working for a Labor senator when a series of racist, homophobic and sexist tweets were uncovered. Anthony Albanese has told Parliament Mr. Muldoon has since been released from his casual contract and removed as an Australia Day ambassador.
2: I find his comments outrageous and completely unacceptable.
1: US aviation authorities have launched an investigation into a deadly news helicopter crash in Los Angeles. Three people were killed when the NBC chopper came down in an industrial area while live streaming the aftermath of a fatal bus accident. At least one victim is believed to have been on the ground. LA Mayor Karen Bass says she's devastated by the loss of life. And Kanye West is facing a potential $23 million payout in a discrimination lawsuit brought by a former worker at his Donda Academy. Benjamin Provo claims he was fired after refusing to cut off his dreadlocks, but the rapper disputes that Provo was directly employed by him. Updating sport, and Cronulla's Toby Rudolph is backing his teammate to contain one of the Roosters' strike weapons in Saturday's Do or Die NRL final. Speaking on Nine, Rudolph has been asked how the Sharks will handle Mark Nwanganeitawase.
3: You put Ronaldo Mulitalo on him. I think they're probably the two best wingers in the competition at the moment, especially with their given aerial skills.
1: The historic finals clash between the Warriors and Knights at Eden Park is officially a sellout. Fremantle says the loss to Hawthorn in week one of the AFL finals was a reality check as they prepare to take on the Swans. And Matt Renshaw and Nathan Ellis have starred for the Aussies as they secured a 59-run win for their first one-day international against Zimbabwe.
4: Smooth weather.
1: Partly cloudy with a slight chance of a shower. Temperatures dropping to 11 degrees tonight. Partly cloudy again tomorrow with a top of 24. Looking further ahead, partly cloudy on Friday before blue skies and a warmer 30 degrees on Saturday. Now let's see what's leading tonight's stories on Nine News.
5: Thanks, Heidi. Tonight, Gold Coast Mayor apologises for swearing at a journalist but sticks to his story about a Donald Trump meeting. New home sales slump, but the federal government denies tax changes are to blame. Cars seized as Queensland police crack down on Southeast Hoons, and Ed Sheeran's US tour in shambles after his support acts quit in protest. Nine News, your news on Nine, and Nine Now, live at 6.
6: Hello, it's Karen. Really glad you've chosen to spend the afternoon with us here at Smooth. We're about to keep our promise of more music and less talk with some Michael Jackson. After Roxette, this is Joyride.
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0: There's Ed Sheeran with Shivers on Smooth, part of our feel-good workday. Hi, it's Karen. If you've given yourself an early mark today, you lucky thing, we'll check the traffic and then get you straight back into more music and less talk with John Farnham's Pressure Down.
1: Brisbane's traffic on Smooth.
2: A breakdown on Inala Avenue eastbound, left lane after Kitty Hawk Avenue through Inala right outside the plaza. Delays are back to Clipper Street. Breakdown on the Bruce Highway northbound after Ullman Road through Burpengary. One on the Gateway northbound on ramp in the left lane as you come off Depot Road at Bracken Ridge. Delays on Ipswich Road outbound from the Gabba to Annerley. Slow 2 on Beaudesert Road through Acacia Ridge, both directions through Callum Vale and Parkinson. So on the Mount Lindsay Highway heading south from Middle Road to Green Road through Boronia Heights. And a heavy run on the Centenary Highway southbound into Springfield Lakes and inbound from Darra through to the Jindalee Bridge. Chopper Dave, more traffic soon on Smooth FM Brisbane. We'll be right back.

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0: So good on Smooth. More music and less talk. Thanks so much for joining me today. We'll check the latest traffic and catch up with Heidi in the newsroom. And then Byron takes over with plenty of feel-good songs for your drive home, including Fleetwood Mac's Little Lies. And Rufus and Chaka Khan on the way.
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3: Brisbane's traffic on Smooth.
4: A breakdown on Southern Crossway, northbound shoulder coming off the gateway at Eagle Farm. Breakdown on the Bruce Highway, northbound shoulder after Ullman Road through Burthengary. Delays on Ipswich Road, outbound from the Gabba to Annerley. Delays on the Riverside Expressway and the Captain Cook Bridge, both in and out of the city. Slow going on Ipswich Road 2 all the way out towards Annerley. Heavy going on the Western Freeway, Mount Cutha to Fig Tree Pocket. And the Centenary Highway really slow from Dara to Jindalee. And outbound from Kamira all the way down towards Springfield. And a crash too on Moggill Road as you make your way inbound through Pinjarra Hills, just outside the uni. It's Chopper Day. More traffic soon on Smooth FM Brisbane.
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5: Good afternoon, I'm Heidi Tiltons. Migration is shaping up as a major political battleground, with Labor set to reveal its long-awaited overhaul tomorrow. Home Affairs Minister Tony Burke will unveil the plan after weeks of delay, just days after One Nation proposed slashing 750,000 temporary visa places. The Coalition's policy is expected within weeks. Queensland's government has struck a deal with AI giant Anthropic to build its first Australian data centre in the Sunshine State. The $31 billion Western Downs Digital Park has been proposed to be built on a 700-hectare plot near Dalby, with the site plan expected to be online by next year. NBC Los Angeles is mourning two of its own killed in a helicopter crash while covering a deadly road accident. A veteran journalist and a pilot were on board the news chopper when it came down in an industrial area, killing a third person on the ground. The news anchors becoming emotional as they confirm the deaths of their colleagues.
6: We've been piecing it together here. We knew it was a news chopper. We knew we'd lost contact with our people out there. And we've just received the confirmation that, in fact, News Chopper 4 went down just before 7 o'clock tonight.
5: Eight new H5 bird flu events have been confirmed in New South Wales today, including three in metropolitan Sydney. The virus has been found in greater crested terns at Randwick, Cronulla and Port Botany. And Hilary Duff is teasing more comeback tour dates.

0: Brisbane star Josh Dunkley says a Lions three-peat is not top of mind for the players as they prepare to take on Hawthorn in Saturday night's preliminary final. Tasmanian leaders are demanding a share of the AFL's gather round once the Tassie Devils enter the league in 2028. South Australia has hosting rights until 2029, but Tasmania points to its planned 2031 Hobart Stadium as the ideal time to take the event from Adelaide. And the PGA Tour is not considering a returning member program for LIV golfers.
1: Smooth weather.
0: Partly cloudy with a slight chance of a shower. Temperatures dropping to 11 degrees tonight. Partly cloudy again tomorrow with a top of 24. Looking further ahead, partly cloudy on Friday before blue skies and a warmer 30 degrees on Saturday. Now let's see what's leading tonight's stories on Nine News.
2: Thanks, Heidi. Tonight, Gold Coast Mayor apologises for swearing at a journalist but sticks to his story about a Donald Trump meeting. New home sales slump, but the federal government denies tax changes are to blame. Cars seized as Queensland police crack down on southeast hoons, and Ed Sheeran's US tour in shambles after his support acts quit in protest. Nine News, your news on Nine and Nine Now, live at 6.
3: Thank you so much for joining us at Smooth FM. Hoping your corner of the world is looking and feeling particularly good. At this end of the day, especially, a little after 5 now. Byron with you here to keep you company with some great songs, real soul, in fact, from Rufus and Chucky Khan on the way. But let's start now, like this. Here's Kim Wildly.
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0: The Seal from Batman. Good sound. It's Smooth FM with Rufus and Chucky Khan, adding a nice groove and soul to our run home on a Wednesday. I know, midweek already. That's a good feeling. Hope you're well for it too, with Byron with here, rolling out lots of music for you, and with the hype already growing for Bruno Mars' Australian tour early next year. I can't wait. I'm going to play his great new song with Carol G for you in a moment here at Smooth.
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0: I reckon that song is such a grower. The more I hear it, the more I like it. I hope you do too. At Smooth FM, it's brand new from Bruno Mars, team with probably the biggest name in Colombia at the moment, Carol G for him. Good sound. And of course now Bruno Mars locked in for that Australian tour early next year. That is very exciting. And I hope you're well with Byron with you here, playing you more music, and let's talk a lot more of that to come. But let's check in on the traffic if you're in that getting home at the moment.
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2: A breakdown on the gateway southbound after Wynnum Road through Timgalpa has a few minor delays and speed dropped down to 40 k's an hour. There's a power outage and traffic lights are out on Bribie Island Road and Peel Road heading through Ningi. Slow going still on the Logan Motorway eastbound, Forest Lake to Parkinson. Busy going on the Centenary Highway from Sumner to Jindalee. Outbound on the Western Freeway quite slow from Mount Coot out to Victory Pocket. Delays on the Riverside Expressway and Captain Cook Bridge, both in and out of the city. On the Pacific Motorway, slow out to Greenslopes. Chopper Dave, another check soon on Smooth FM Brisbane.
3: ANZ presents Birds of the World. While Gavin blissfully sleeps, this vigilant bird, the ANZ Falcon, is on high alert. Yes, his ANZ Falcon watches for fraud 24/7. So should a fraudster use Gavin's card details while he snores, his ANZ Falcon will swoop in. ANZ Fraud Protection. 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

0: Another Wednesday filled with more music and less soot. Keep feeling good at Smooth FM. Hope that's working. Thank you for being part of it, whatever point you're at in your day. Byron with you here to keep you company. And after a quick look in on our Smooth News for you, some fun with Wham. And if you're in the mood for a song that sits well on your soul after a busy one, next few songs, I've got one of those for you, and I can't wait to play it at Smooth.
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15: Every day. Brisbane's traffic on Smooth.
0: There's a power outage through Ningi this afternoon, putting traffic lights out at the intersection of Bribie Island Road and Peel Road. Debris on the gateway southbound at the Miles Platting Road on-ramp through Rochdale. Speed drop down to 40 k's an hour. Breakdown on the Pacific Motorway southbound shoulder before McGregor Street through Upper Mount Gravatt. Speed there drop down to 60. Still some delays on the Riverside Expressway and Captain Cook Bridge heading in towards town. Outbound is slow to about Greenslopes, in fact, all the way out past Holland Park West. Western Freeway yet to ease totally from Indooroopilly out towards Victory Pocket. And the run on the Eastern Tenery Highway still pretty slow from Kemira heading down towards Springfield. It's Chopper Day. More traffic soon on Smooth FM Brisbane.
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16: Good evening, I'm Heidi Tiltons. Former Labor leader Bill Shorten is warning the government against going too hard on migration ahead of a major policy announcement tomorrow. Home Affairs Minister Tony Burke will reportedly deliver a plan to tighten Australia's immigration intake rather than announce drastic cuts. Speaking with News 24, Mr Shorten, who is now the Vice-Chancellor of Canberra Uni, says some of the debate is overcooked.
17: I mean, you could ask Australians, would you like less traffic? And a lot of people want less traffic. But if we cut too tough, we're going to damage Australia's foreign relations. We're going to damage the fact that every international student generates about $70,000 in surplus revenue for Australia.
16: Rhys Muldoon has now been stripped of his Australia Day ambassador status, the latest fallout from a series of offensive historical social media posts. It comes a day after the former play school star was sacked from Labor Senator Richard Dowling's office over posts targeting Peter Credlin and other political figures. Queensland's Premier has confirmed a deal has been struck with AI giant Anthropic to build its first Australian data centre in his state. The $31 billion Western Downs Digital Park has been proposed to be built on a 700-hectare plot near Dalby. David Crisafulli.

0: terrifying Paris robbery that saw her tied up at gunpoint and robbed of millions in jewellery. But the token payout is exactly what she asked for, saying the case was about accountability, not money. Updating sport, and the Dolphins are using the week off to recover and reset ahead of their preliminary final. Thomas Flegler's been placed under concussion protocols after leaving the field during Saturday's win over the Warriors. Hooker Jeremy Marshall-King says it's good to see Flegler up and about.
1: Yeah, it's, give him a rest, and he's moving around, he seems pretty fine, and it'd be good to have him back in the team.
0: Sunday's semi-final between the Warriors and the Knights at Eden Park has officially sold out. In cricket, Nick Maddison and Lachlan Shaw have been named captain of the New South Wales Sheffield Shield and One Day Cup teams respectively. And Liverpool's into the fourth round of the English League Cup following a 3-1 win at home against Tottenham.
2: Smooth weather.
0: Partly cloudy with a slight chance of a shower. Temperatures dropping to 11 degrees tonight. Partly cloudy again tomorrow with a top of 24. Looking further ahead, partly cloudy on Friday before blue skies and a warmer 30 degrees on Saturday. 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
3: Thanks, Heidi. Tonight, Gold Coast Mayor apologises for swearing at a journalist but sticks to his Donald Trump story. Federal government blamed as new home sales slump. Cars seized as police crack down on southeast homes. And Ed Sheeran's US tour in shambles after support acts quit. Now, don't worry, you haven't missed Nine News. Use the start over function on Nine Now as soon as you're home.
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6: 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Anyway, I do hope you're well with Byron with you, and a great song from Wham to get us back into it now.
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0: I love the sound of Adele at Smooth FM. Hopefully it's not too long either before you get some brand new Adele material. She's far too talented not to be releasing more. I'm sure we will. Anyway, Pet Shop Boys in there too. And that great sound of Desiree after a busy day. You've got to be in love playing that. I hope you enjoy that too. Byron with here playing you more music. Let's talk, and we'll do that next. Heading off to the movies with a really iconic movie song for you.
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0: 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Whoa! Roosters, Sharks, a sudden death showdown. 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

0: It's a good sound, isn't it? Here at Smooth FM with the Irish lilt of the chorus as we drive you into a Wednesday night here at Smooth. Hopefully traffic getting a little lighter now too if you're not quite through that and home yet. We'll go check on that and I'll play Queen after it here at Smooth.
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2: A power outage affecting traffic lights on Bribie Island Road and Peel Road through Ningi. We've got debris to watch out for on the Gateway southbound at Miles Platting Road through Rochdale. Speed dropped down to 40 k's an hour. Broken down car on the Pacific Motorway East southbound just around McGregor Street heading through Upper Mount Gravatt. Speed there dropped down to 60. And delays on Ipswich Road still heading out through Annerley and the Gabba. And the run on the Riverside Expressway Captain Cook Bridge quite slow coming in towards town. Outbound through Springfield. The run on the Centenary Highway starting to ease pretty quick. And the run on the Western Freeway slow from Indooroopilly to Fig Tree Pocket. It's Chopper Dave and that's your latest traffic update on Smooth FM Brisbane.
3: ANZ presents Birds of the World. While Gavin blissfully sleeps, this vigilant bird, the ANZ Falcon, is on high alert. Yes, his ANZ Falcon watches for fraud 24/7. So should a fraudster use Gavin's card details while he snores, his ANZ Falcon will swoop in. ANZ Fraud Protection. Now it's personal. 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

0: Just made help make it sound and feel good. It's Smooth FM as we start to inch our way into a pretty great corner of the week. Like a Wednesday, nearly 7 p.m. now with Byron Webb here to keep you company and right back into playing some great songs for you. Matchbox 20 on the way, some definite elegance from Simply Red and a great tale too from Billy Joel in the next bunch for you at Smooth.
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0: When a great song from ABBA is playing and you find yourself feeling good, you so know it's Smooth FM, don't you? 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
0: 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And right back into it with Taylor Swift and some Madonna on the way soon for you, Smooth.
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0: Yeah, hi, this is Byron Webb here at Smooth FM on the way to Wednesday. Nice thought knowing we're on the way to the weekend now too. A huge weekend of footy finals. But right now, more music, less talk to make you feel good in this shoot. 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

0: Yeah, you see, you've got to keep your guard up here at Smooth FM, because even 8:30 on a Wednesday night, you never know when you're going to be recrolled. 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

0: Whatever you're doing at this end of the day, thank you so much for including Smooth FM to be a part of it. Hope you're well. With Byron with you at nearly 9 p.m. and that point of our night here at Smooth where we slip into something a little more relaxed. I'll leave you in the company next of Cameron Datto in playing some great songs to wind down the day and take you through to midnight. Enjoy. I hope you do.
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0: 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She's just finished the series finale. It's on Binge and Foxtel, and reckons Aussie actor Thomas Cockerell, who played Ashley's boyfriend David, is my doppelganger. Wendy, I looked him up. Yeah. I mean, he's 25 years younger than me, but I do see it. Maybe I could play his dad in his next movie. He's a lovely actor and doing very well indeed. Well done, Thomas. Thank you, Wendy. Wonder if Bruno Mars has ever found his doppelganger. I'll get him on right after this. You're listening to Smooth.
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0: That's a lovely way to bring in the feel good. 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

0: More music, less talk. Cam Dutto with you on Smooth and some peace from Mariah Carey. Tomorrow is Alana and Madeline Day. Our very own Melissa Doyle is an ambassador. And the $58 donation will help create buddy bags for the 11,000 children escaping violence and unsafe situations. It really is an unacceptable situation. This does help out. Get all the details. alanaandmadeline.org.au. You'll be glad you did. And the love and kindness continues after this quick break on Smooth with Sixpence, None the Richer.
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0: 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It is the perfect way to get into the day. You're with me now, Cam Datto, towards midnight with Natalie Imbruglia's signature song up next.
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0: 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I can hear the parents counting down. 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

0: More music, let's talk. Savage Garden's Truly, Madly, Deeply fits the bill for this time of night. I mentioned earlier that the end of term is nigh. Year 12 kids will be heading into their final prep for the end of year school exams. Wishing everyone involved cool and calm heads. I always found the best way to remember info is to be relaxed. Take things as they come. Listening to Smooth works wonders. I'll continue our feel good next with the incredible comeback queen, Celine Dion. Keep it smooth.
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6: 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While Gavin blissfully sleeps, this vigilant bird, the ANZ Falcon, is on high alert. Yes, his ANZ Falcon watches for fraud 24/7. 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

0: That's so smooth. Cam Datto here, wrapping our Wednesday night with something I do here every week at this time. It's our midweek fortune cookie. It's our way of bringing some good luck and positivity into your world. Here we go. Free your mind and the rest will follow. I might have heard that before. What? Quoting En Vogue. I love it. Thank you, cookie. Hey, let's do this again tomorrow night on Smooth from 9, as always. Dream big. Bye for now.
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3: 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While Gavin blissfully sleeps, this vigilant bird, the ANZ Falcon, is on high alert. Yes, his ANZ Falcon watches for fraud 24/7. 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
0: Brisbane's traffic on Smooth.
7: Morning, everyone. Multi-vehicle crash this morning in Beenleigh, City Road at the roundabout just near the M1 to avoid. We've also got a crash in Spring Hill, a single vehicle accident. Bowen Bridge Road just at the on-ramp to the inner city bypass through the Spring Hill stretch. Emergency roadworks happening as we speak in Annerley. Ipswich Road, both ways have been affected through the Annerley stretch, and she's already heavy on the M1 northbound, Tanimura to Slacks Creek. If you see any dramas or delays on our roads, just call the traffic hotline direct on 1300 595 937. That's Liam, and that's the latest traffic on Smooth FM Brisbane.
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8: Good morning, I'm Maham Kashani. Home Affairs Minister Tony Burke is on the verge of unveiling changes designed to ensure Labor meets its migration targets. International students are expected to be barred from bringing family members to Australia under the crackdown. Mr. Burke will outline the full policy at the National Press Club today. Former Labor leader Bill Shorten and former Coalition Defence Minister Christopher Pyne have joined the chorus for a slowdown in the development of AI. Both have issued blunt warnings about the damage AI could do if guardrails aren't introduced. Mr. Shorten also compared the technology to nuclear weapons and called for an AI version of the Nuclear International Treaty. Domestic and family violence offenders who breach protection orders will face harsher penalties under new proposed laws from the Queensland Government. It comes after the Premier was forced to rule out changes to the definition of a domestic and family violence victim for police protection directions. The legislation is set to be introduced in Parliament today. And auditors reportedly flagged significant debt at fashion brands Q and Veronica Main 6 months ago amid the fallout from a family split. Hundreds of retail jobs now hang in the balance as receivers search for a buyer to take over the two women's labels, including their 51 boutiques and discount outlets across Australia and New Zealand. Updating sport. Teams for tomorrow night's AFL preliminary final between Sydney and Fremantle will be unveiled today. The Dockers have touched down on enemy territory ahead of the showdown. Coach Justin Longmuir says there's no chance his side will underestimate a Sydney side missing a host of star players. And Alex Diminor says this weekend's Davis Cup tie against Poland is what he needs after a shock early exit from the US Open. Diminor has been in Brisbane training with Australia captain Leighton Hewitt ahead of the tie.
0: Smooth weather.
8: Partly cloudy with a top of 23. Similar tomorrow, 24. Then sunny on Saturday and Sunday. And that's the latest on Smooth.
9: Thanks so much, Maham. Well, what a day we've got ahead. Sunshine, blue skies. You're heading out. Maybe an early coffee catch up with a friend if you've got the time. G'day there, it's Nick Michaels. 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

0: Cause I gotta have faith. Ooh, I gotta have faith. Cause I gotta have faith. I gotta have faith.
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0: It's a feel-good start of Thursday with Dua Lipa here at Smooth Brisbane, and it's Nick with the More Music Breakfast Show. Hope you're doing okay. Getting ready for work. It's going to be a nice day by the looks. Good for a lunchtime walk, perhaps. Maham's got the latest news for us coming up in just a moment, and then back with Savage Gardens. I want you.
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9: Morning, everyone. Multi-vehicle crash this morning in Beenleigh at the City Road roundabout just near the M1 to avoid. We're mopping up a crash in Spring Hill at the ICB off-ramp westbound at Bowen Bridge Road. Towie's just moving on right now. And there's a breakdown on the Gateway Motorway southbound through Murarrie. Speeds are down to 40. The M1 northbound heavy Pimpamar Logan Home right through to Slacks Creek this morning as well. Now, if you see any dramas or delays on our roads, call the traffic hotline direct on 1300 595 937. I'm Liam, and that's the latest traffic on Smooth FM Brisbane.
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10: Good morning, I'm Maham Kashani. It's been revealed four major terrorism plots have been foiled by ASIO since the Bondi terror attack in December. The alleged schemes were disrupted in the first 6 months of the year, but the public was kept in the dark until now, prompting calls for greater transparency. International students would effectively be banned from bringing family members to Australia under a long-awaited overhaul of the immigration system to be unveiled by Home Affairs Minister Tony Burke today. Mr. Burke will outline the full policy at the National Press Club 6 weeks after being forced to postpone the address. The changes are designed to ensure Labor meets its target of reducing net overseas migration to 225,000 by 2028. Queensland's Premier says AI giant Anthropic will anchor a massive new data centre flagged for the Western Downs region. The tech giant has signed a long-term lease to occupy the $32 billion hub. It will be built in Dalby by a Singaporean developer and is expected to create 1,400 ongoing jobs. And Merriam-Webster, America's oldest dictionary publisher, has added more than 1,000 new words, including glow-up, looks-maxing and meme-coin. The publisher says the new entries reflect words and meaning that have demonstrated widespread use over time, offering a window into the world today. Updating sport. Teams for tomorrow night's AFL preliminary final between Sydney and Fremantle will be unveiled today. The Dockers have touched down on enemy territory ahead of the showdown. Coach Justin Longmuir says there's no chance his side will underestimate a Sydney side missing a host of star players. And Alex Diminor says this weekend's Davis Cup tie against Poland is what he needs after a shock early exit from the US Open. Diminor has been in Brisbane training with Australia captain Leighton Hewitt ahead of the tie.
1: Smooth weather.
10: Partly cloudy with a top of 23. Similar tomorrow, 24. Then sunny on Saturday and Sunday. And that's the latest on Smooth.
0: Yeah, thanks so much, Maham. Hello there, it's Nick Michaels. Happy to be here on the More Music Breakfast Show on Smooth Brisbane. Hope you're doing well this Thursday morning. Now, today happens to be Australia Citizenship Day, a day to reflect what it's like to be an Aussie.
1: 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Brisbane.

0: Patrice Rashan with that feel-good vibe here at Smooth FM Brisbane. And Forget Me Nots, as Nick Michaels with the More Music Breakfast Show. Great to have your company. Are you having your first coffee? Maybe onto your second one like I am. It's going to be a nice day, sunny, 23. Same for tomorrow. A hot over the weekend. We're looking at 31 for Saturday, 29 on Sunday. Then possible showers coming through from Tuesday. On the roads, heading into work perhaps. Traffic update next. And then a couple of love songs from Taylor Swift and Stevie Wonder. Do you know what they are? Thanks for spending your morning with us here on Smooth FM Brisbane.
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2: Morning, everyone. Dealing with a crash this morning in Crestmead, Bumstead Road around Judith. We've got fireys there right now as a result. Just mopping up a crash in Beenleigh City Road at the roundabout at the M1, slowing things down through the Beenleigh stretch. A breakdown on College Road westbound in the Countess Street through Spring Hill, giving us some delays, and a breakdown to Logan Motorway eastbound at the Centenary Highway through Ellen Grove this morning. Watch the breakdown on the Gateway southbound around Murarrie. If you've seen any dramas or delays, call the traffic hotline 1300 595 937. And that's the latest traffic on Smooth FM Brisbane. We'll be right back.

0: Love is a Wonderful Thing from Michael Bolton and our other love song, Stevie Wonder, I Just Called to Say I Love You, and Taylor Swift's Love Story. Hello, it's Nick Michaels with the More Music Breakfast Show here on Smooth Brisbane. Thanks for tuning in. Are you going to the footy on the weekend? NRLW, Broncos, Knights playing on Saturday, Totally Workwear Stadium at Stones Corner. That starts at 4 in the afternoon. The latest news is next.
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7: 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Whoa! Roosters, Sharks, a sudden death showdown. 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
13: Morning, everyone. A crash this morning at Crestmead Bumstead Road around Judas Street to avoid through that Crestmead stretch. Got fire race on scene there right now. Debris spotted on the gateway southbound at Lytton Road through Murarrie. Reduced speeds to 40. Breakdown on the gateway northbound Logan Road through 8 Mile Plains. Breakdown the Logan Motorway eastbound at the Centenary Highway through Ellen Grove. And a breakdown on the gateway southbound through Murarrie. Speeds are down to 40. If you see any dramas or delays on our roads, call the traffic hotline direct on 1300 595 937. I'm Liam, and that's the latest traffic on Smooth FM Brisbane.
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14: Good morning, I'm Mahan Kashani. The Albanese government is set to unveil its migration crackdown in a much-anticipated speech today. The policy honing in on visa hopping and banning international students from bringing their families to Australia. Home Affairs Minister Tony Burke will outline the changes to try to ensure the government meets its target of reducing net overseas migration to 225,000 by 2028. Revelations this morning that 4 major terrorism plots have been thwarted by ASIO since the Bondi terror attack in December. The alleged schemes were foiled in the first 6 months of the year, but the public was kept in the dark until now, prompting calls for greater transparency. Reports more than a dozen children were living unsupervised in squalor in one of WA's key resources industry towns have prompted the Children's Commissioner to declare child safety nets are failing. A report by The Australian indicated the children, some as young as 5, were living in a state-owned house in Frisbee Court in South Hedland. The Child Protection Minister disputes that the children were regularly unsupervised, but concedes her department's investigation into the matter took too long. And auditors reportedly flagged significant debt at fashion brands Q and Veronica Main 6 months ago amid the fallout from a family split. Hundreds of retail jobs now hang in the balance as receivers search for a buyer to take over the two women's labels, including their 51 boutiques and discount outlets across Australia and New Zealand. Updating sport. Fremantle and Sydney are preparing to unveil their team lists for tomorrow night's AFL preliminary final at the SCG. The Dockers have touched down in Sydney ahead of the showdown, with coach Justin Longmuir insisting his side won't underestimate a Swans outfit that defeated the Brisbane Lions in week one of finals. Aussie tennis star Alex de Minaur says he's using this weekend's Davis Cup tie against Poland to reboot his season after an early exit at the US Open. And day three of surf has been called back on at the Trestles Pro in California.
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14: Partly cloudy with a top of 23, similar tomorrow, 24, then sunny on Saturday and Sunday. And that's the latest on Smooth.
13: Yeah, thanks a lot, Mahan. And it's good to have you with us on our More Music Breakfast Show here at Smooth Brisbane. And now the point.

0: Lip Sync here on Smooth Brisbane with more music and less talk. My name is Nick Michaels. Thanks for joining us. A nice day, 23 for today. Same for tomorrow, then heating up over the weekend. We're looking at 31 on Saturday and 29 Sunday. Great start for the school holidays, but then some showers coming in from Tuesday. Still nice morning to be out and about, maybe going for a walk with your dog. Enjoy that. Well, stay with us. Hadaway, What Is Love? Up next on the More Music Breakfast Show on Smooth Brisbane.
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2: Morning, everyone. Single vehicle crash this morning in Rocklea, Granard Road, westbound around Ballam Road to avoid delays back to Riawana Road and Perham Place. We've also got a breakdown on the M1 northbound at Mirambina Drive this morning through Pimpamar. We've got a breakdown on the Logan Motorway eastbound at the Centenary Highway through Ellengrove, a breakdown on the Gateway southbound through Murarrie, speeds are down to 40, and debris spotted on the Gateway southbound at Lytton Road through Murarrie. If you see any dramas or delays in our roads, call the traffic hotline direct on 1300 59 5937. It's Liam, and that's the latest traffic right here on Smooth FM Brisbane. What is

0: Fuel Good Station, Smooth Brisbane and Roy Orbison. You got it. And it's Nick here with the More Music Breakfast Show. Nice to have you with us. Maybe organising the kids for school. One more day after today and then the holidays from this weekend. Going to be a good thing. 7 o'clock news from Maha and then Billy Ocean and Whitney Houston.
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3: 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While Gavin blissfully sleeps, this vigilant bird, the ANZ Falcon, is on high alert. Yes, his ANZ Falcon watches for fraud 24/7. So should a fraudster use Gavin's card details while he snores, his ANZ Falcon will swoop in. 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
16: Up Morning, everyone. Crash this morning in Rocklea. Truck and a car have collided Granard Road westbound around Balham Road. We've got delays back to Riawana Road at Perham Place there at the moment. A breakdown on the gateway northbound Old Cleveland Road through Belmont. A breakdown on the Pack Motorway southbound at Escher Street through Greenslopes. The left-hand lane there currently blocked. A breakdown on the M1 northbound at Mirambina Drive through Pimpamar this morning. And debris on the gateway southbound at Lytton Road through Murraree has been spotted. See any dramas or delays on our roads? Call the traffic hotline direct on 1300 595 937. It's Liam, and that's the latest traffic on Smooth FM Brisbane.
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17: Good morning, I'm Mahan Kashani. The hotel sector is urging the federal government to fix issues in the migration system rather than slashing numbers. The Home Affairs Minister will speak at the National Press Club today to announce Labor's new immigration policy. Tony Burke isn't expected to change the new arrivals target, but will instead overhaul bridging visas and the appeals process. James Goodwin from Accommodation Australia says this would be welcome.
18: Rather than focus just on the NOM, we need to improve the system. We need to crack down on non-compliance and nuisance claims, and that'll free up resources to improve visa processing and reduce the reliance on bridging visas.
17: ACO has disrupted four major terrorism plots since the Bondi terror attack in December. The Australian reports the alleged schemes were foiled by ACO in the first 6 months of the year. The Queensland Government is set to introduce a range of new and increased offences for domestic and family violence offenders. The changes include harsher penalties for offenders who breach protection orders. The legislation is set to be introduced in Parliament today. And the federal government is facing growing calls to step up efforts against food waste. A new report reveals Australia is binning more than 29 million meals every single day. Experts warn the nation is now on track to miss its goal of halving food waste by 2030. Updating sport. The Dockers have touched down in Sydney ahead of tomorrow night's AFL preliminary final against the Swans. Team lists for the clash will be announced later today. Jake Colajasny won't play in this weekend's VFL Grand Final. The 31-year-old at the centre of the Geelong concussion waiver saga has remained to be deemed unavailable to play by the club as it continues to work through what's been dubbed medico-legal reasons. And the opening round of the NBL season kicks off this weekend. Melbourne United hosts the Adelaide 36ers before the Perth Wildcats take on South East Melbourne Phoenix on Saturday night.
1: Smooth weather.
17: Partly cloudy with a top of 23, similar tomorrow, 24, then sunny on Saturday and Sunday. And that's the latest on Smooth.
0: Thanks, Maham. G'day there. It's Nick Michaels and the More Music Breakfast Show on Smooth Brisbane. Thanks for tuning in. Thursday the 17th, Alana and Madeline Day. Dedicated to helping kids escape violence. And for more info, go to the website alanaandmadelineday.org.au.
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0: Another good song to sing along to from Frankie Valli. Greece is the word. And of course, Whitney Houston. I'm Every Woman. It's Nick Michaels. Hope you're travelling well this Thursday morning. One of those picture-perfect spring days. Nice to be out and about. Even better if you've got the day off, I guess. 23 for today. Same for tomorrow. And a hot weekend coming up. We're looking at 31 on Saturday, 29 Sunday. Nice if you're on holidays with the kids. But then some showers coming through from Tuesday. On the roads, let's get an update. And then Christina Aguilera and Billy Joel. 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
1: Brisbane's traffic on Smooth.
2: Morning, everyone. A couple of breakdowns around this morning. Broken down car on the M1 northbound at Mirrumbina Drive through Pimpama. Broken down car on the Logan Motorway eastbound at the Centenary Highway through Ellen Grove. And a broken down car on the Gateway southbound through Murarrie has speeds down to 40. Heavy on the Cunningham westbound in Manto to Ambley. The Centenary is running under speed inbound from Summer to Jindalee. While there's delays on the Deegan Deviation southbound onto the Gateway. And the Bruce is running slow southbound North Lakes right through to Bald Hills. If you see any dramas or delays in our roads, call the traffic hotline direct on 1300 595 937. It's Liam, and that's the latest traffic on Smooth FM Brisbane.

0: Beyonce getting us moving this morning here at Smooth Brisbane. Love on top, and it's Nick here. Great to be sharing the morning with you. Now, if you live near Buranda Village, you've probably seen Dirk's Cafe. Saturday, it's Dirk's for Dogs Day, raising money for the RSPCA. So go along, grab a bite to eat, and don't forget your four-legged friend. Our 7:30 news, Maham Kashani, is on the way next on Smooth.
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9: 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Why? 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
1: Brisbane's traffic on Smooth.
16: watched the broken down truck in Tingapa this morning. Wynnum Road southbound blocked at the Gateway Motorway. There are delays and heavy haulage now on scene. A breakdown on the Gateway northbound near Mollis Putting Road through Rochdale. Also slowing things down. Got a breakdown on the M1 northbound at Miramita Drive through Pimpama. A breakdown the Logan Motorway eastbound at the Centenary Highway through Ellen Grove. And a breakdown on the Gateway southbound through Murray. Speeds are now down to 40Ks an hour. If you see any dramas or delays on our roads, call the traffic hotline direct on 1300 595 937. I'm Liam, and that's the latest traffic on Smooth FM Brisbane.
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18: Good morning, I'm Maham Kashani. Labor is expected to tighten some visa categories in a bid to bring down Australia's migration rate. After a six-week delay, Home Affairs Minister Tony Burke will outline the plans in Canberra today. It's understood there could be a reduction in bridging visas, reworking the skills program, and fast-tracking the appeals process. Migration Institute Chief Executive Peter Van Vliet says it needs to be carefully calibrated.
19: Every part has a different economic impact. For instance, students, they're one of our top four export industries, big economic impact there. Skilled workers, particularly in regional Australia, they're crying out for skilled migrants. That's a hard area to cut. So it's easy to say reduce migration, but finding an area to reduce is the hard part.
18: Former Labor leader Bill Shorten and former Coalition Defence Minister Christopher Pyne have joined the chorus for a slowdown in the development of AI. Both have issued blunt warnings about the damage AI could do if guardrails aren't introduced. Mr. Shorten compared the technology to nuclear weapons and called for an AI version of the Nuclear International Treaty. 24-hour alcohol delivery has been banned in South Australia. The move follows a Royal Commission into Domestic Violence and will see alcohol delivery restricted to between 10am and 10pm. And auditors reportedly flagged significant debt at fashion brands Q and Veronica Main 6 months ago amid the fallout from a family split. Hundreds of retail jobs now hang in the balance as receivers search for a buyer to take over the two women's labels. Updating sport. Fremantle won't underestimate a Sydney outfit missing a host of star players in tomorrow night's preliminary final at the SCG. The Dockers have landed on enemy territory ahead of the showdown. Team lists will be unveiled later today. Alex Imenor says this weekend's Davis Cup tie against Poland is what he needs after a shock early exit from the US Open. Imenor has been in Brisbane training with Australia captain Leighton Hewitt ahead of the tie. And day three of surf has been called back on at the Trestles Pro in California. Stephanie Gilmore, Molly Picklam and Jack Robinson among the Aussie surfers taking part in the event.
17: Smooth weather.
18: Partly cloudy with a top of 23, similar tomorrow, 24, then sunny on Saturday and Sunday. And that's the latest on Smooth.
0: 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And now here's Tina Turner, the best.

0: Great day to company here at Smooth Brisbane with more music and less talk. And my name is Nick Michaels. Sunny today, 23, very nice outside the moment. Same for tomorrow. Then warming up over the weekend. We're looking at 31 on Saturday and 29 Sunday, and possibly some showers coming through from Tuesday. And a big shout out too if you're working in a cafe or a coffee shop, serving up the lattes and brekkie. Thanks for tuning in. Going to be back with Elton John, Kiki D next on the More Music Breakfast Show.
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2: Morning, everyone. Broken down car on the Gateway Motorway northbound around Murarrie this morning has reduced speeds to 60. Breakdown on the Bruce northbound at the Dagula Highway through Caboolture. A breakdown on the Gateway northbound in Miles Putting Road through Rochdale. And a broken down truck on Wynnum Road southbound has that left-hand lane blocked at the Gateway Motorway through Tingalpa with heavy haulage on scene there right now. Busy on the Logan Motorway westbound Parkinson through Ella Grove and delays on the Cunningham westbound through Amberley. If you see any dramas or delays, call our traffic hotline direct on 1300 595 937. It's Liam. That's the latest traffic on Smooth FM. Brisbane.

0: That's good. Jesse J, Price Tag here on Smooth Brisbane. Nice having you with us, no matter where you are, whether you're at home, maybe you're working from home today, or in the car on the move. It's Nick with the More Music Breakfast Show. Coming up, more songs to give you a smile from Cher and John Farnham, whose celebration concert's happening on Sunday.
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2: 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Here's your weather forecast for the days to come. Stunning days for boaties, flat seas, flathead and sun. Try the banks around the islands, there's lizards by the ton. 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Maxim the high 20s, 13 minimum. No matter what the weather, you'll still get plenty done. 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
1: Brisbane's traffic on Smooth.
16: Morning, everyone. Broken down car on the Gateway Motorway northbound around Murarrie this morning has reduced speeds to 60. Breakdown on the Bruce northbound at the Diagula Highway through Caboolture. A breakdown on the Gateway northbound in Miles Putting Road through Rochdale. And a broken down truck on Wynnum Road southbound has that left-hand lane blocked at the Gateway Motorway through Tingalpa with heavy haulage on scene there right now. Busy on the Logan Motorway westbound Parkinson through Ella Grove and delays on the Cunningham westbound through Amberley. If you see any dramas or delays, call our traffic hotline direct on 1300 595 937. It's Liam. That's the latest traffic on Smooth FM.
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17: Good morning, I'm Mahan Kashani. It's been revealed four major terrorism plots have been foiled by ASIO since the Bondi terror attack in December. The alleged schemes were disrupted in the first 6 months of the year, but the public was kept in the dark until now, prompting calls for greater transparency. International students would effectively be banned from bringing family members to Australia under a long-awaited overhaul of the immigration system to be unveiled by Home Affairs Minister Tony Burke today. Mr. Burke will outline the full policy at the National Press Club 6 weeks after being forced to postpone the address. The changes are designed to ensure Labor meets its target of reducing net overseas migration to 225,000 by 2028. Queensland's Premier says AI giant Anthropic will anchor a massive new data centre flagged for the Western Downs region. The tech giant has signed a long-term lease to occupy the $32 billion hub. It will be built in Dalby by a Singaporean developer and is expected to create 1,400 ongoing jobs. And Merriam-Webster, America's oldest dictionary publisher, has added more than 1,000 new words, including glow-up, looks-maxing and meme-coin. The publisher says the new entries reflect words and meaning that have demonstrated widespread use over time, offering a window into the world today. Updating sport. Essendon has begun reshaping its playing group, delisting former top five pick Elijah Sartis and forward Jake Gresham as the club braces for a potentially significant off-season. Bombers superstar Zach Merritt is also expected to press ahead with his trade request to Hawthorn after a final meeting with new coach Mark McVeigh. Fremantle and Sydney will soon unveil their team lists for tomorrow night's preliminary final at the SCG, and Matt Renshaw admits he may not have posted his first ODI century had he opened the batting for Australia against Zimbabwe. Batting at six, Renshaw starred for the tourists in Harare, making 109 of 94 deliveries as Australia recorded a 59-run win in the first of three ODIs.
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17: Partly cloudy with a top of 23, similar tomorrow, 24, then sunny on Saturday and Sunday. And that's the latest on Smooth.
0: Yeah, thanks so much, Mahan. G'day, it's Nick Michaels in our More Music Breakfast Show on Smooth Brisbane. You just come home from the gym or a Pilates class? Are you feeling energised? Ready to take on whatever today brings? Well, let's help you along with all these feel-good songs.
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0: Groove on with LaBelle, Lady Marmalade here at Smooth Brisbane. And of course, John Farnham, Two Strong Hearts. You're going to see his celebration concert on Sunday on the big screen. Tickets at hoyts.com.au. And this is Nick Michaels. Thanks for being with us on our More Music Breakfast Show. Another stunning spring day, sunny, 23. Same for tomorrow. For the weekend, warming up. Get this, 31 for Saturday, 29 on Sunday. Fantastic start to the school holidays. And then some showers coming through from Tuesday. We'll stay with us. Counting Crows, Vanessa Carlton next here on Smooth FM Brisbane.
1: Brisbane's traffic on Smooth.
2: Good morning, everyone. Broken down car this morning through Ellen Grove on the Logan Motorway eastbound, just around the Centenary Highway to avoid Gympie Road inbound at Beams Road through Castledon, Chermside and Kedron running out of speed. The Pack Motorway inbound through Upper Mount Gravatt, Tarragindi, Woolloongabba, right through the Riverside Expressway running heavy. Not much better for the M1 northbound Tanimura to Sucks Creek and southbound from Coomera through to Gaben running slow. Queen Street's busy northbound through Goodna as well. If you see any dramas or delays on our roads, call the traffic hotline direct. Our number's 1300 595937. I'm Liam and that's the latest traffic on Smooth FM Brisbane.

0: Eagle Eye Cherry on our More Music Breakfast Show here at Smooth Brisbane. And this is Nick Michaels. Any plans for the weekend? Fest of Tanya is happening at the Showgrounds of Bowen Hills on Sunday. It's between 10 and 6. All things Italy. Food, drinks and lots of entertainment. Thanks for going along. 8:30 News, Maham Kashani on the way next.
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17: Does it really matter if Giuseppe polishes the spoons in his restaurant? 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
5: Morning, everyone. A car and a motorbike have collided this morning through Northgate, Toombul Road, southbound around Nudgee Road. Traffic back to Acacia Ave. Got a crash on the Centenary northbound, just around Ipswich through Darra, slowing things down. Broken down truck, Lytton Road, just around the Gateway Motorway through Murra Rees, giving us some delays there. And a breakdown the Logan Motorway eastbound at the Centenary Highway through Elden Grove has slowed things down this morning as well. Now, if you see any dramas or delays on our roads, you can call our traffic hotline direct. Let us know. Our number's 1300 595 937. It's Liam, and that's the latest traffic on Smooth FM Brisbane.
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12: Good morning, I'm Mahum Kashani. The Albanese government is set to unveil its migration crackdown in a much-anticipated speech today. The policy honing in on visa hopping and banning international students from bringing their families to Australia. Home Affairs Minister Tony Burke will outline the changes to try to ensure the government meets its target of reducing net overseas migration to 225,000 by 2028. There are calls for greater transparency about the threats being investigated by intelligence agencies in Australia. It comes after ASIO revealed it's thwarted four major terrorism plots since Bondi Beach terror attack in December. Independent MP Allegra Spender has told Today she understands there are limits to what can be shared.
18: I think we have to be careful not looking for a running commentary from ASIO, but I think greater transparency and also for the government to be clear about the types of threats that we face and how they're addressing them, I think would actually really help reassure the community as well.
12: From today, passengers at Brisbane Airport will have a new international security screening area. It's part of a $5 billion upgrade ahead of the 2032 Olympic and Paralympic Games. And Princess Diana's brother has claimed King Charles said people would forget his sister soon enough after her death in 1997. The claims have been detailed in Charles Spencer's new book, which is due to be released this month. Updating sport. Fremantle and Sydney are preparing to unveil their team list for tomorrow night's AFL preliminary final at the SCG. The Dockers have touched down in Sydney ahead of the showdown, with coach Justin Longmuir insisting his side won't underestimate a Swans outfit that defeated the Brisbane Lions in week one of finals. Aussie tennis star Alex de Minaur says he's using this weekend's Davis Cup tie against Poland to reboot his season after an early exit at the US Open. And day three of surf has been called back on at the Trestles Pro in California. Steph Gilmore, Molly Picklum and Jack Robinson among the Aussies taking part in the event.
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12: Partly cloudy with a top of 23, similar tomorrow, 24, then sunny on Saturday and Sunday. And that's the latest on Smooth.
5: Yeah, thanks so much, Mahan. Just tuned in. 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

0: Such a powerful song, don't you think? Yeah, Journey, Don't Stop Believing, here at Smooth Brisbane. And it's Nick with the More Music Breakfast Show. Glad you can join us. A lovely spring day to enjoy, 23. Pretty much same for tomorrow, then warming up over the weekend. Bit of a hint of summer, I guess. 31 for Saturday, 29 Sunday, and maybe a few showers coming through from Tuesday. Now, today is Lana and Madeline Day. 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
1: Brisbane's traffic on Smooth.
2: Morning, everyone. There's been a crash this morning in Northgate. A car and a motorbike have collided. Toombul Road southbound around Nudgee Road to avoid traffic. It's back to Acacia Ave. Now, there's a broken down truck on Lytton Road southbound around the Gateway Motorway through Murarrie, which has given us some delays. And a breakdown of the Logan Motorway eastbound at the Centenary Highway through Ellen Grove as well. Just watch the delays on the Mount Lindsay Highway northbound around Boronia Heights. Logan Motorway busy westbound through Ellen Grove this morning as well. If you see any dramas or delays on our roads, call the traffic hotline direct 1300 595 937. It's Liam. That's the latest traffic. Smooth FM Brisbane.

0: Thanks for joining us on our More Music Breakfast Show here at Smooth Brisbane. This is Nick Michaels. Have you gone through your to-do list? I'm getting the car service today. That's about it. 9 o'clock news next. And then, of course, Ty Frost. He's got your workday sorted with more feel-good songs. Coming up, Paula Abdul and Robbie Williams will be singing at this year's Melbourne Cup.
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1: Brisbane's traffic on Smooth.
2: Morning, everyone. A couple of burst water mains slowing things down this morning. We do have a burst water main being repaired Stafford Road, westbound around Beaconsfield Terrace through Kedron. A burst water main being repaired in East Brisbane, Lytton Road inbound around Canning Bridge through the East Brisbane stretch. A breakdown on the Centenary inbound just around the Dandenong Road on ramp through Mount Omni. Peak delays back to Darra. We've got a breakdown on the Gateway northbound at Perth Road through Currabee. Reduced speeds there to 40. If you see any dramas or delays in our roads, call the traffic hotline direct on 1300 595 937. That's the latest traffic on Smooth FM. Brisbane.
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3: Good morning, I'm Mahan Kashani. The hotel sector is urging the federal government to fix issues in the migration system rather than slashing numbers. The Home Affairs Minister will speak at the National Press Club this morning to announce Labor's new immigration policy. Tony Burke isn't expected to change the new arrivals target, but will instead overhaul bridging visas and the appeals process. James Goodwin from Accommodation Australia says this would be welcome.
4: Rather than focus just on the norm, we need to improve the system. We need to crack down on non-compliance and nuisance claims, and that'll free up resources to improve visa processing and reduce the reliance on bridging visas.
3: ASIO has disrupted four major terrorism plots since the Bondi terror attack in December. The Australian reports the alleged schemes were foiled by ASIO in the first 6 months of the year. The Queensland government is set to introduce a range of new and increased offences for domestic and family violence offenders. The changes include harsher penalties for offenders who breach protection orders and the ability for police to issue immediate directives to perpetrators. The legislation is set to be introduced in Parliament today. And a report shows Australia is throwing away more than 29 million meals each day as households struggle with food insecurity. The findings warn the country is on track to miss its goal of halving food waste by 2030. Updating sport. Fremantle and Sydney will soon unveil their team list for tomorrow's AFL preliminary final at the SCG. The Dockers have arrived in Sydney overnight with coach Justin Longmuir insisting his side won't underestimate a Swans outfit that defeated the Lions in week one of finals. Jake Colajasny won't play in this weekend's VFL grand final. The 31-year-old at the centre of the Geelong concussion waiver saga has remained to be deemed unavailable to play by the club as it continues to work through what's been dubbed medico-legal reasons. And Melbourne will be the third stop on the Formula One calendar, with Bahrain hosting the season-opening race next year. The main race at Albert Park will be held in April.
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3: Partly cloudy with a top of 23, similar tomorrow, 24, then sunny on Saturday and Sunday. And that's the latest on Smooth.
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The Cranberries and Linger For You. 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

0: I love getting the feel-good workday songs on for you, like that one at Smooth FM, and I hope you can spend some time with us on the weekend, whatever you're getting up to. We've got a fantastic lineup. You know them from the telly, Melissa Doyle, Richard Wilkins, David Campbell. They are here playing heaps of feel-good music and also not talking a lot. It's what we do. I hope you can spend the weekend with us at Smooth.
1: 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Max in the high 20s, 13 minimum. No matter what the weather, you'll still get plenty done. Because boating, camping, fishing is BCFing fun. Hey!
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2: Brisbane's traffic on Smooth.
13: Oh, there's been a crash in Sunnybank this morning. Mains Road southbound around McCulloch Street, slowing things down. A crash at 8 Mile Plains, Logan Road near the Gateway Motorway to avoid. Lights are out in Bellbowrie, Moggle Road at Birken Road. We've got a burst water main in Kedron, Stafford Road westbound at Beaconsfield Terrace, and a burst water main in East Brisbane, Lytton Road inbound at the Canning Bridge to look out for. Watch the broken neck car, Centenary Highway inbound around Dandenong Road. If you see any dramas or delays in our roads, call the traffic hotline direct 1300 59 5937. It's Liam, and that's the latest traffic on Smooth FM Brisbane.
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News headlines. Good morning, I'm Emma Duxbury. The federal government has scrapped a plan to place a $5,000 cap on allied health treatments for veterans. Ex-servicemen and women rallied against the move, arguing it was unfair and wouldn't go far enough to cover their health needs. In a statement, Labor says it will work with the veteran community on a new plan to ensure the integrity of the system. There are calls for greater transparency about the threats being investigated and targeted by intelligence agencies in Australia. It comes after ASIO revealed its